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3: 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In the Ferrari or Jaguar, switching four lanes from top down, screaming out money in the bank.
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0: Young G's perspective. 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
1: Yeah.
0: And that's realer than real deal, Holyfield.

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0: A bitch can't do it like me.
1: No.
0: A bitch can't do it like me.
1: No.
0: A bitch can't do it like me.
1: No.
0: A bitch can't do it like me.
1: No.
0: A bitch can't do it like me.
1: No.
0: A bitch can't do it like me.
1: No.
0: A bitch can't do it like me.
1: No.
0: A bitch can't do it like me.

0: like me. No.
1: A bitch can't do it like me.
0: No.
1: A bitch can't do it like me.
0: No.
1: A bitch can't do it like me.
0: No.
1: A bitch can't do it like me.
0: No.
1: A bitch can't do it like me.
0: No.
1: A bitch can't do it like me.
0: No.
1: A bitch

0: clock like me.
1: A bitch can't do it like me.
0: No.
1: A bitch can't do it like me.
0: No.
1: A bitch can't do it like me.
0: No.
1: A bitch can't do it like me.
0: No.
1: A bitch can't do it like me.
0: Like me.
1: A bitch can't do it like me.
0: No.
1: A bitch can't do it like me.
0: No.
1: A bitch can't do it like me.
0: No.
1: A bitch can't do it like me.
0: No.
1: A bitch can't do it like me.
0: No.
1: A bitch can't do it like me.
0: No.
1: A bitch

0: like me.
1: No,
0: a bitch can't do it like me.
1: No,
0: a bitch can't do it like me.
1: No,
0: a bitch can't do it like me.
1: No,
0: a bitch can't do it like me.
1: No,
0: a bitch can't do it like me.
1: No, no, no, no, no, no, no, no.
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0: Me up on Instagram. 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

0: 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Cause I like it. Ride, no diggity, no doubt. Yeah. Black Street Productions. We out, we out. 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
1: Damn, little mama. 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

0: 97, now stop that. 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Subscribe, get your issue. 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
0: When the pigs try to get at you,
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friend. Have you ever went over a friend's house to eat and the food just ain't no good? I mean, the macaroni's soggy, the peas are mushed, and the chicken tastes like wood. So you try to play it off like you think you can by saying that you're full. And then your friend says, mama, he's just being polite. He ain't finished. Oh, that's bull. So your heart starts pumping and you think of a lie and you say that you already ate. And your friend says, man, there's plenty of food, so he piles some more on your plate. But while the sticky food's steaming, your mind starts to dream of the moment it's time to leave. And then you look at your plate and your chicken's slowly rotting into something that looks like cheese. Oh, so you say, that's it, I got to leave this place, I don't care what these people think. I'm just sitting here making myself nauseous with this ugly food that stinks. Oh, so you bust out the door while it's still closed, still sick from the food you ate. And then you run to the store for quick relief from a bottle of KO Pectate. And then you call your friend 2 weeks later to see how he has been. And he says, I understand.

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1: 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Who but us?
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2: What you gonna do if that dog chase you? What you gonna do if that dog bites you? 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He is not afraid.

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phone and scare my wife when I'm not home. 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There's a strike at the station. New on King Kong, standing on my back. 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
1: Yo, Mel, you see that girl, man?
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1: We in Westfield and Raheem, man. 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

You ain't know? 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
0: 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Right here on OG 979. 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
1: Why?
0: Cause doggies on the gang. 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

0: But the rent go down. 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Cause I like it. Ride, no diggity, no doubt. Yeah. Black Street Productions. We out, we out. Ride. We out, we out. We out.
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0: 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Who but us?
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I'm a timid, what you say? 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

98.9. Have you ever met a girl that you tried to date, but a year to make love, she wanted you to wait? 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

0: ATL. You want the garage, but in Atlanta? Woo. Every Friday night. Yes. That's House in the Zone with DJ Ant B and Rob Swinger right here on OG 979. I can hear the beat now. Hey, it's your boy Chubb Rock. 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
1: One, two. 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Snoop Doggy Dogg and Dr. Dre is at the dope, ready to make an entrance, so back on up.
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0: to the lecture at hand. 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
1: Yeah.
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1: park it like it's hot. 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

47, now stop that. 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
1: Yeah, this album is dedicated to all the teachers that told me I'd never amount to nothing. To all the people that lived above the buildings that I was hustling from that called the police on me when I was just trying to make some money to feed my daughter.
2: Yeah, yeah.
1: And to all my peoples in the struggle, you know what I'm saying? It's all good, baby.
2: Shake it, shake it.
1: It was all

dead broke, man, I couldn't picture this. 50-inch screen, money green, leather sofa. Got two rides, a limousine with the chauffeur. 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No need to worry, my accountant handles that.

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And if you don't know, now you know.

0: 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I am at the Gemini. 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
1: Oh my God, Becky, look at her butt. 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
3: Chill, paper, girl. Man, that's the Godzilla right there. All right, big shout to all of our military folks out there. All right, bravery, dedication to the nation, and of course, all that are deployed all over the world right now, all over the world. Even things that we don't know about, risking their lives, man. So big shout to those military veterans, and big shout to all of our educators out there. Officially, up top, will be off in a day or so. And then, of course, the South is already in, I don't know, maybe 2-3 weeks in. So big shout to them. And everybody getting involved into the summer vibes.
4: Mm-hmm.
3: Big shout to all the first responders out there, truck drivers, TSA, pilots, everybody. All right. Marvin Dixon will be back tomorrow. I think he's still taking cold and flu medicine.
4: Soft, man.
3: He's soft.
4: Sucker, man.
3: Man, from Carroll City.
4: Come on, man. Pull it together. Man,
3: yeah, what's going on? Yeah, man. What's going on here? Men don't get cold, man. Were you sniffling? You're sniffling?
4: You got the sniffles there, Marv.
3: Yeah. All right, girl. All right. He's going to get us back, too, by the way. He's going to get us back. All right. Eduardo's in the building.
4: Man, big shout out to man Marvin Dixon, you girl, man. Yeah, man, we still here, man. It's still June month. I'm still celebrating Gemini season all month. I don't care. I'm still celebrating, accepting gifts. I'm going to give you my Cash App later. But big shout out, of course, all of my Caribbean American people. We're still celebrating this month. And, of course, all the men out there, man. Still Men's Mental Health Awareness Month. So, man, we are here, man. Happy to be here, brother.
3: Very nice. And, of course, Rob Swinger is here.
5: Yes, grand rising to all the kings and queens out there and all the youngsters. I'm just glad to be here.
3: Very nice, man. And, of course, our military brethren is in the building, the boy DJ Red Dread.
6: Absolutely. Always riding for all my soldiers and my veterans out there. Salute.
3: Very nice, man. Full menu, by the way. Throwback of the day, musical history with DJ Frost. Frost is in that $5 and change mix. And, of course, we have a hip-hop question for Frost and all of the listeners. You can learn about this thing we call hip-hop, hip-hop, as KRS would say it. And let's have some fun, man. All right, let's start this thing. The Chub Rock Show. Chub. 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
1: She want it, I can tell she want it. Want me to push up on it, for she know where

0: 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Have that river running, keep you running till you empty.
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0: Oh, you look so sweet. What you working, Palace? Look at your physique. 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They must have been tripping, so I left me off a leash.

0: All right, fellas, man. 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You know, your daughter comes to you and she says, Dad, I'm starting to date, man. I'm dating now. And I'm like, all right. So now me and my guys here, we got to go out to North Carolina there, Chubb.
1: Because I know she's out there about to go to law school.
0: You know, she's ain't, you know, so she no dating in college, and now, you know, she's in grad school. She's feeling herself now, man. So now, you know, I got to take out the uncles. We got to go out to North Carolina.
1: I mean, it's a part of life. I mean, she's at that age. She's responsible.
0: Yeah.
1: She

0: graduated college in 3 years?
1: Nah, man. She was supposed to wait till 35, man. 40, man. Today, man. But, you know, she, of course, she told mom first, and she told me, and she told about the guy. So, get this, man. The guy's a military cat, man. He's an army guy. He's a engineer, smart dude, you know, a little nerdy guy. But I got to step to him. I got to, you know, drapes his collar up a little bit, man.
0: Like, no, I mean, you'll have a good conversation with him.
1: No. I got to
0: step to him. If he's a military guy, he's a disciplined guy.
1: No. We got to roll up there, man. This is... Now, this is serious, bro. Your chop is getting soft, man. Like,
0: I'm just telling you, you have the conversation with him.
1: Yeah.
0: You know what I'm saying? I'll be somewhere with the 4-5.
1: All right, there we go. That's how we talk.
2: I got the shotgun.
0: There you go. Whatever he keeps on him.
1: There you go.
0: As a military cat.
1: Yeah.
0: Well, I mean, Roots, you're a military cat. So, I mean, you know maybe the personality of this cat.
1: Yeah.
3: He's a good dude. You know, very respectable.
1: She says.
3: But you definitely do need to pull him a little.
1: No. I got to go up there. You know, but she says, you know, good things. He's a gentleman and opens doors and all that kind of stuff. I said, I need his license plate, pictures.
0: Suppose you go to see him and he's cock diesel and he drapes you up.
1: Oh, no.
0: I'm only kidding.
1: I got that thing on me, man, all the time.
2: That's what we're there for.
1: I got to get my back, man.
0: It is the plague for every father when your daughter starts dating.
1: Mm-hmm.
0: It's a plague, man. I mean, it's something that you're not really... You don't want to happen.
1: Nah, 35, 40.
0: You know what I'm saying? But you want her to be with someone nice.
1: Yeah, for sure.
0: You know what I'm saying? And if he's a military guy, he's learning engineering while he's in the military.
1: Yeah.
3: But you definitely do got to, you know, step to him one time and have a little conversation.
0: Just let him know.
3: Because he's trained to do certain things, though.
1: Oh, no. It can happen from far. Sniper style. Word. We coming, though. Naya, we coming.
0: Eddie's going to beat him with a can of corned beef.
1: Real quick.
0: You know, with some white rice. With some white rice.
1: There you go.
0: All right, man. We got more, man. The Father's Plague.
1: Yeah.
0: The Chubb Rock Show. Sure.

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0: like Lauren.
1: Wow.
0: And sings better.
2: Better?
0: Man, listen.
1: Wow.
0: Now, I remember this little girl singing when she was even a little girl. I remember when Lauren had them all in a circle singing, and they were incredible. But this girl now, I don't know if she's going for singing or what her future is. I'm sure she's going to go to college, but she can sing. And I mean, like, soulful. I mean, she's incredible.
1: You got the Marley and you got the Lauryn Hill chop, so.
0: Yeah, hey, you got that in your system.
3: Destined to be superstar, man.
0: You know, and what was funny, man, her mom's was next door when I seen the picture, right, and her father. And Lauryn was beautiful.
2: Yeah.
0: You know, she was looking beautiful, man.
3: It was amazing when she was
0: it was incredible, man, incredible. So I want to give a big shout to Miss Education, Lauryn Hill. And her little princess, man. And I understand how that feels too. You know, high school and you know, going on to college and whatever her life is going to be after that. I don't know if it's going to be an entertainment or something else, but I want to give a big shout to Lauren.
3: But people might probably forget about her singing chops, man. Go back there and watch that Sister Act 2, man.
1: Oh, yeah.
0: Oh, yeah.
1: Oh, yeah.
0: Let me tell you the funny thing about Sister Act 2. One, we knew she was dope.
3: Yeah.
1: Right.
0: The other girl in that movie is dope.
3: Yeah.
0: I don't know whatever happened to her, but she was dope as a singer, too.
3: Yeah.
0: All right. Throwback of the day coming up next. Chopstick.
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0: You want hip-hop? You want Caribbean music? 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
1: 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It's your primitive, it's when yet. 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
3: 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Lauryn Hill, man, Miss Education. We're going to do that thing, singing and rhyming.
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0: That thing, Lauryn Hill. You know who talked about Lauryn Hill the other day?
1: Doo-Hop, baby.
0: Lizzo. Because she was like, she was the only girl I ever seen that can sing and rhyme.
2: And rhyme. Yeah.
0: You know what I'm saying? And her singing was better than rhyming, and her rapping was better than singing. Because she was just dope.
2: Yeah.
0: Right? So that thing for Lauryn Hill, Miss Education.
2: Do you see Lauren's daughter having a successful music career?
0: I see it. I think they put it with the right producers. She's out of here.
2: Yeah.
0: All right. We got more. 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

0: All right, people, we're in the stage right now with sequels. Because no one has a new idea.
1: Stagnant out here.
0: I mean, it's just what it is. Yeah. I don't know what the real situation is, but it's lonely out here. There ain't no new ideas, man. Where's Mary Braca Keel? I forgot her name. That beautiful one. Used to do all these movies and shows. And but Cube, Ice Cube, my boy. 20 years ago, he did a hit movie called Are They There? Are We There Yet?
2: Yes.
0: With Nia Long, and he's coming back with that sequel. Okay. This is, I think, the third installment.
3: Yeah.
0: Because it was, Are They There Yet? And then it was another one that said, like, Are We There Yet? I can't remember the second one. But this is going to be the third installment with him and Nia Long. Obviously, they're older now. Their kids should be grown. Mm-hmm. I don't know the premise of what this third one will be. I think it will be a feel-good movie, and people will love it. It's not going to be in the theater, I don't think. I think they're going to go straight to streaming.
2: Straight to streaming? You know, bro, I'm going to tell you something. It don't matter, because Nia Long is in. I don't care if it's streaming. I don't care if it's in the movies. I will be watching that movie. Yeah. I don't even care about no West Side Connection. It's about Nia Long. Hi, Nia.
4: Absolutely.
0: Yeah, Nia Long is from Brooklyn.
2: Yes.
0: She's Trinidadian.
2: Trini.
0: She has that coolie look.
2: Yeah.
4: Trini, yeah.
0: And she's beautiful.
2: Ages backwards, yo.
0: You know, she's beautiful.
2: Yeah.
0: And I'm going to have a conversation with Nia when I see her. I'm going to have a conversation with her because she said something about dating young cats. Yo, Nia, come back to the old side.
2: Man, she wanted a little young thing, man.
0: Nah, come get some of this. Come get some of these gray hairs real quick.
2: Big shout to Nia, man.
0: Yeah, big shout to Nia Long, man. She's just a beautiful lady. And big shout to my boy Cube. We used to be on the road back in the day.
2: But
0: we used to kill him every night.
2: But how is Cube working on this? Where's the Friday movie at, man? I'm sure he's going to do that first.
0: No. See, here's the problem with the Friday movie. It's owned by New Line Cinema.
2: But he's doing it, though. He said he's doing
0: Supposedly, he's been trying to do it.
2: Man.
0: Because, man, but think about it. They still got to pay for it.
2: Yes.
0: You know what I'm saying? And that always becomes tricky.
3: And a lot of the stars have passed on.
0: Have passed on.
2: Yeah.
0: And he's not going to be able to get our boy in it. Smokey.
4: Chris Tucker.
0: Because he don't curse no more and, you know, stuff like that and smoke weed and all that no more. So, you know, you got to come up with whatever the story is.
2: Mm-hmm.
0: You know what I'm saying? But he still got Mike Epps and maybe even Cat. Because remember, both of them was in Friday before. So, big shout to Cube, man. Great career for Cube. Great career. All right, we got more. The Chubb Rock Show. Chubb.

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1: Dirty South. Can y'all really feel me?
2: Feel us.
1: West Coast feeling.
2: Feel us.
1: West Coast feeling.
2: Say what?
1: Dirty South.
2: Here we go.
1: Can y'all really

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Don't you know I am the man? Rock shows here to Jen Japan. Have people shaking my hand. Baby girl, better known as Ali. Give me cool buff and high feet. Make it play haters believe. Don't you know? Gotta tell some.

0: Man, I know that Chubb is going to be excited about this versus, man. I know these are two of Chubb's favorite groups.
1: Uh-oh.
0: They stepping into the versus ring is going to go down. B2K and Pretty Ricky, man.
2: What?
0: The 2000s, man. They're doing it tonight, baby.
1: Whoa.
2: Were you talking about the bum cats?
0: Yeah, man. It's going down, man. Sick.
2: You know who wrote that record?
0: It was Kells, wasn't it?
2: R. Kelly,
0: yeah. But I know Chubb is going down, man. I know you're going to be watching
1: excited.
0: That.
1: He look ecstatic.
2: I'm going to be watching Five Deadly Venoms. I don't know about what you cats are going to be doing, but you know, I'm not going to watch that one.
0: You're not going
2: to? You know what I'm saying? Nah. Big shout to all those groups, man. All respect to you, man, but... You know, I'm going to be watching the eight pole diagram fighter. You know what I'm saying? With Gordon Liu.
0: Nah, man, this is something that you've been asking for, Chubb, for a minute now.
2: I definitely wasn't asking for that. I was asking for a sequel to the Five Deadly Venoms.
1: And where's the 20 songs from each, though?
2: They ain't going to do 20 songs, Rich.
0: Nah.
2: It's going to be the battle of five songs.
0: Over and over again?
2: It's going to be the battle of five songs. The
0: disrespect is real, man. For B2K.
2: No disrespect. I'm telling you, no disrespect. But the battle of five songs.
0: Oh, man.
2: Five songs each gives you an hour show.
0: It's going to be good. I mean, I'm sure all of the ladies are going to be, and Chubb is going to be excited for this. I mean, it's two early 2000s.
2: Hour show.
0: It's going to be good. I mean, I'm sure all of the ladies are going to be, and Chubb is going to be excited for this. I mean, it's two early 2000s.
2: Watching the kid with the golden arm. I'm trying to tell you. It won't be me. But, hey, big shout to them.
0: Man, it's going on tonight, man. Check it out.
2: All right. We got more, man. The Chubb Rock Show. Chill.
3: Gangsta party.
4: Party there. Party there. Ain't nothing.

0: released this record.
1: Okay.
0: They released the record. They didn't do the BMI or ASCAP yet, right? So they went backwards. But they didn't know, right? So I told them what they needed to do to register the songs, register themselves as publishers and all of this stuff. They went to the third, fourth floor without going, starting on the first floor, right? So one day they called me and they said, yo, Chubb, we got a ton of questions we got to ask you. Can we meet somewhere? So I said, bet. Hooters. They said, oh, Hooters over there by the thing by Walmart? I said, yeah. We went over there. Hooters were gone.
1: Yeah.
0: Gone. No more Hooters.
1: I told you, man. They're scaling them back.
0: I didn't know this was happening.
1: Mm-hmm.
0: You know what I'm saying? I heard the rumor, but I really didn't think it was going to go down. You know, especially during a sports time, because they're basically a sports bar.
1: Yeah.
0: Right. So you had the NBA Finals, and now you got FIFA.
1: Mm-hmm.
0: Right? So I wouldn't have thought that they would have chosen now to get out the game.
1: It was chosen for, because they talked about scaling back and changing their brand identity. They wanted to be more family kind of
0: oriented. Yeah.
1: Yeah, but, you know, bills got to pay, bro. And they was like, now we got to close this down.
0: To me, sports is a big deal.
1: Yeah.
0: And it's a sports bar.
1: Yeah.
0: You know what I'm saying? So even if you wanted to change how the ladies dress, as long as you still got all the TVs and it's a sports bar,
1: mm-hmm.
0: you got football, you got basketball, you got soccer, you got everything. So I don't see where things were going wrong, but maybe it is what it is, man. But I couldn't believe it when it was gone. I was like, wow, it really is gone.
1: It's over.
0: No more orange and white.
2: And to me, the ladies are what makes Hooters.
0: That's what makes it.
2: The atmosphere and everything was what made that ambiance of Hooters.
0: Right. But maybe women didn't want to go there.
1: Mm-hmm.
0: Right? So it was all men. And maybe it's just not enough to be sustainable with just men going there.
1: Yeah.
0: You know what I'm saying? So, man, I'm sorry about Hooters, man. All right? Musical history with DJ Frost coming up next. The Chubb Rock Show. Cheer.
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0: regulators. 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

0: for a little musical history. Show back in the boy DJ Frost. Frost, Frost, man. Frost, Frost, Frost. All right, Ruthless Records, 1988. All right. It is from that album, Easy Does It. It is Eazy-E featuring Dr. Dre, MC Ren. And the song, We Want Easy. But where'd they get this from? Frost!
1: We want easy.

0: We want Easy by Eazy-E featuring Dr. Dre and MC Ren from that Easy Does It album, Ruthless Records, 1988. Now, they went to the funk, baby. Warner Brother Records, 1977, produced by George Clinton. The name of the album is, the name is Bootsy, baby. It is Bootsy's Rubber Band. And, of course, the song is called The Name is Bootsy, Baby. Close!
1: Oh,

0: boy Bootsy. From Bootsy's Rubber Band. The name is Bootsy, baby. It's the name of the album, Warner Brother Records, 1977. Dr. Dre and, of course, that Yellow Boy did that music for We Want Easy from that Easy Does It album. Easy E featuring Dr. Dre and MC Ren. Ruthless Records, 1988. A little musical history. Chubbuck and the boy DJ Frost. House, man, Frost, Frost.
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0: nowadays, everybody wanna talk like they got something to say, but nothing comes out when they move their lips, just a bunch of gibberish. Act like they forgot about Dre.
1: All right, people. It broke my heart to see this picture of Carmelo Anthony.
2: Yeah, man.
1: Heading to jail. They shaved off all, you know, his hair. I don't like when they do this kind of stuff, because the picture actually makes him look like a criminal. But either way, I'm praying for this kid. He just hired a new set of big-time attorneys.
2: Yeah.
1: Including the Texas NAACP president, Gary Bledsoe. Very big-time appellate lawyer, Russell Wilson. And Brooke Clues. They're going to be handling the case to try to overturn this murder conviction. And again, if they even get manslaughter, then there's a better chance of this kid serving some minimal time for this. Mm-hmm. You know, but I still believe, even after this, if they are able to overturn this conviction, then there'll be a wrongful death suit, and that's usually what they do. And it'll probably be for millions of dollars or whatever the scenario is. So he has an uphill battle, this kid, but I'm praying for this kid. And the world is praying for him.
2: Yeah.
1: You know what I'm saying? People are putting up money, right, for his defense situation. And I know it's Texas, but I hope justice can prevail in this. And it's a bad situation all around. Because a young kid did pass away, mm-hmm, in this scenario.
2: Two families affected from it.
1: Right. Yeah. I forgot his name. No, Austin Metcalf. Mm-hmm. And again, man, it's for a bigger discussion about bullying. That discussion has to happen, because this can happen to anybody.
2: Yeah.
1: For the young people. It can happen to anybody. And it's unfortunate, man. All right. So to be continued on this. All right. We got more. All right. And a question for Frost when we return. Chubster.

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Yo, it's all about fun, section. 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I'm seeing bras and passed around. Rampages from the underground. Sweet potato, cake who said that I wanna show you.

0: make change.
1: Before I make change. The boy DJ Frost, DJ Frost A2 on Instagram, Facebook, 50 plus years of hip hop. The celebration continues, man. And of course, Eduardo has the hip hop question for Frost and all the fans out there.
2: Oh yeah.
3: Oh my God. Disrespect, Frost. All right, Frost, you know about the Victory, man, by Puff Daddy and the Notorious B.I.G. You know that record there, Frost, right?
2: I do.
3: Of course, it was written by your man, the Notorious B.I.G., and Puff Daddy was on there as well. But Frost, who actually wrote the man Puff Daddy's verse on that record? Can you let us know?
2: I'm going to say Busta.
3: Let me see if Chubb knows it before I tell you if you're right or wrong.
1: There's only two people I can think of. It was either 50, because he had wrote for Puffy as well, or it was my man that was down with Jay-Z, Sauce Money.
3: Sauce Money. Both of you guys are actually incorrect there.
4: Let me give that a shot.
3: Okay.
4: Mason Betta.
3: Mason Betta. That's a good guess, though, but that is also wrong.
1: Jadakiss.
3: Ah, the one who wrote that is Jason Phillips. And he goes by the name of J to the Moi. Jadakiss actually wrote that record.
1: Yeah, I figured it was Jadakiss.
3: Yeah, for the boy Puff Daddy there, Frost. So that's an L for you there, Frost.
2: You're just pulling things up ahead now.
3: No, sir, man. It's hip-hop, baby.
1: Hip-hop. I mean, there's only about five people that wrote for Puffy. I'm one of them. So it's Sauce Money, Jada, Mace, myself, and 50.
3: Wow.
1: That wrote for him. You know what I'm saying? So it had to be one of the five.
3: Or Biggie.
1: Or Biggie. Yeah, or Biggie. Sorry. Six. You know, so Jada makes sense.
3: Yeah.
1: All right. Thank you, there, Frost.
2: No problem.
1: We got more. The Chubb Rock Show. Chair. Grow, folks. Turn us up.
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2: Gotta do it for the ladies. And I gotta keep it hood. Where we at, Polo? Hey!

Man, you know, you just never know what things are, what people are dealing with, especially artists, Chuck. And we got to send our healing prayers to the queen, man, Money Long, a young superstar. On the ride, she revealed that she underwent a double

0: lung transplant.
1: Wow.
2: Because she has, like, lupus, right?
0: Well, this was after a pneumonia diagnosis. So I don't know if she has, but she just announced that she had that double lung transplant, you know, successful healing and all that kind of stuff. But, man, I mean, she's a rising star.
2: She's young.
0: Very young.
2: She came in the game through Lil Wayne, I think.
0: It was Wayne?
2: Yeah, Lil Wayne was her executive producer guy.
0: Yeah. But
2: she has lupus, I think.
0: Really?
2: If I'm not mistaken.
0: Okay.
2: You know, I can't remember if it was lupus or Graves' disease, but I think it's lupus.
0: Yeah, man. But, you know, you just never know, man. And she just put it out there that, you know, she was dealing with that. And, I mean, along that, like, those are the things she needs to be a performer, man.
2: Without question, man.
0: Yeah.
2: You know, but she's young. She's resilient. Science has come a long way.
0: Yeah.
2: And we're just going to be praying for the queen, man.
1: Lupus is serious, man.
2: Serious thing, man. Where this thing came from, I don't know. I didn't hear about lupus in the 90s. You know what I'm saying? So this thing in the last 25 years, then all of a sudden, because, I mean, Tony Braxton.
0: Yeah, that's what I said, Braxton, right?
2: Okay. You know, Trick Daddy and a lot of people with this thing, man. So these autoimmune diseases.
0: Yes.
2: You know, so, man, pray for the queen, money long, right?
0: Yeah. Yep.
2: All right, we got more. And the Fiends coming up next.

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1: We're not against rap. We're not against rappers. But we are against those thugs.

0: Did you miss the games this weekend?
1: Way back in left field. Home run.
0: Have no clue what's going on in the sports world.
2: Rebound. Takes the three. Shoots it in.
0: Oh, we got you covered.
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6: Yes, we are definitely in the building, man. And let me tell y'all, and we haven't been talking about it a lot, but my father is through the roof, man. Other than him being a big Knicks fan, his favorite sport is soccer, man, or football. And I don't know if Frost has caught any of this World Cup fever that's going on. So, Frost, are you a big soccer fan there, Frost?
7: I would go for the atmosphere.
6: Yeah.
7: And I don't really know the rules, to be honest with you.
6: Mm-hmm.
7: But I would go.
6: Nah, man. This sport is, it's the biggest sport in the world there, Roots, man. Are you taking in any of the World Cup games?
8: And I've been watching a few of them, so, you know, especially U.S. kind of surprised me, though.
6: Yeah.
8: I didn't know they were going to be doing so good, but they definitely been holding it down, man. It's been kind of exciting.
6: No. It's definitely been an exciting time, man. And for all my people out there, there's not, if you don't know sports or you don't know soccer, there's only a couple of names that you really need to know. And probably at the top of that list is Lionel Messi, all right?
8: Messi.
6: Another name is Mbappe from France. There's a few Jordan-type, LeBron-type superstars that are playing on the world stage. So I just encourage anyone, and just to go and take, just watch for a little bit. Because it is an exciting game when it gets down to it. You got to, of course, pay attention to it. Frost said he's not going to watch it, but he watches Banana Ball and competition, synchronized tag and all that kind of stuff, though. But, Frost, you are an athlete, though, Frost.
7: Yes, I am.
6: So I understand that there was a challenge that goes on between you and Chubb Rock.
8: You need to film that.
6: On some handball vibes. You said that you can beat Chubb Rock on some handball and...
7: Challenge!
5: Never.
7: I'm never going to let a big dude beat me in no sport.
6: In no sport. So he's...
7: I would trip him up.
5: I could beat Frost. He may score once. That's it.
6: Now, for all my people...
7: I've never played handball in my life.
6: Oh, okay. So, Frost, but he you're still saying that you could beat Chubb Rock at some handball.
5: Let me tell you. After the first 6 points, he would know, okay, I made a mistake.
6: Now, Frost, I mean, handball is a big New York
8: thing. That's heavy New York.
6: Thing is a New York sport, man.
5: I was one of the best.
6: He's saying that he's like the Jordan of handball over here there,
5: even
6: Frost.
5: With a bad foot, I could be Frost.
6: So
7: it like can, Jordan with the 45.
6: Oh my God! So we at some point in time we
5: film it.
6: We gotta get this film.
8: Yeah.
6: If anything, it'll be a great viral commentary to put out there. We probably make $1 million off this thing.
5: What's the tennis chick's names?
6: So Serena and Venus.
5: He would need Serena with him.
6: Oh my God!
5: To beat me and him, bro.
6: Man, sports, man. We'll get Frost. You hear this challenge?
8: I hear a challenge.
5: Send him back to Tennessee eating a rib sandwich.
6: Oh, man, we'll see this. We'll get this on tape for all of the affiliates out there, man. All right, man. That was your sports for right here on the Chubb Rock Show.
5: Sure.
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0: been a good time for the former president, man. You know, he just put out there his library out there in Chicago. But he also just announced, Chubb, that him and Michelle Obama's production company, they actually partnered with Disney to develop an animated fantasy series centered around adventure, self-discovery, and resilience. So I like this role for the former president. They like this whole media game, man. I know Michelle has her podcast, and they did a movie already.
1: Yeah, but I'm not feeling Obama.
0: Why you ain't feeling Obama, man?
1: If I seen him, I'd be like, yo, Obama, man, you left me hanging, B. Because the movie they did, which was dope, with Julia Roberts.
0: Yes.
1: And my man in there. I forgot Rishala his name.
0: Ali, yeah.
1: Yeah.
0: Uh-huh.
1: My man who was supposed to play Blade.
0: Yes.
1: That movie was dope.
0: It was a great movie.
1: And they set it up for a sequel.
0: Uh-huh.
1: So, but the sequel never came.
0: Yeah.
1: You know what I'm saying? With the crashed up Teslas and all of that.
0: Mm-hmm.
1: I thought that thing was dope. I thought it was really dope. I can't remember the name of it at the moment.
2: Something.
1: But I know that it was supposed to be a sequel. You know what I'm saying? And then Obama and them. I mean, I know he had to concentrate on his library and all of that kind of stuff. And then Michelle was doing her podcast.
0: It's called Leave the World Behind.
1: Leave the World Behind. And I was waiting for part two of that movie.
0: Yeah, it was a great movie.
1: It was a great movie.
0: Yeah.
1: Great movie. And big shout out to Julia Roberts. Mm-hmm. I thought she was dope in it. And my man, Ali.
0: Mm-hmm.
1: I thought he was dope in that movie. You know what I'm saying? With all the music in there.
0: Mm-hmm.
1: I thought it was funny.
0: Yeah.
1: So I got beef with Obama. With you. I got beef with him.
0: We have to put together a nice trip and go out there and check out the library, man. We
1: definitely got
0: to
1: do that.
0: Go out to Chicago.
1: Out to Chicago and them.
0: Yeah.
1: Chicago and them. You know what I'm saying? Because I'm going to go there with a boombox and play R. Kelly. Yo, but big shout to
0: shots fired.
1: The Obama family, man. Big shout to them, man.
0: Yeah.
1: All right. We got more. The Chubb Rock Show. Check.

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1: Yeah. Give it to me now. Give it to me now. Give it to me now. Give it to me now.
2: Yeah.

0: All right, Chubb, did you get your check yet?
1: I did not get my check.
0: You didn't get your check? Because you are, I know, I'm sure you got Amazon and Amazon Prime, right?
1: I got Amazon Prime.
0: Yeah, because they did their whole $2.5 billion settlement. And, of course, because of all the allegations involving the Prime sign-ups, the cancellation processes and all that. I don't know a person that does cancel Amazon Prime. I don't know why would they do a thing like that.
1: So what happens is...
0: I would never cancel Prime.
1: No, people cancel Prime if they're really not buying like that.
0: But you need your stuff now.
1: If they're not buying like that, they'll cancel Prime. But then Prime has this way of just kind of just signing you up.
0: Automatically?
1: Automatically with these promotions.
0: And you get caught out there.
1: Right, and then you get caught out there. And you're spending this money. And then you're back in the mix.
0: Mm-hmm.
1: Right? So even if it's a $2.8 billion settlement, Prime members only going to get $100-something or something like that.
0: No. They capped it at $51. So for all those who were affected, you might, you know, get a little $51 checky-check.
1: It ain't nothing.
0: I mean,
1: I thought it would be more than that.
0: No. I mean, $2.5 billion.
1: Prime is more than that.
0: But it's a... I mean, this is nothing to Prime. $2.5 billion is nothing to this guy.
1: Nothing. You know, it's better if they would have just taken that whole $2.8 billion and maybe donated it to young charities or something.
0: Mm-hmm.
1: You know, instead of giving anybody $51, but that ain't going to do nothing.
2: Or just give everybody Prime.
1: They're not going to do that.
0: Or they put that $51 in your Amazon account and you just give it right back to them.
1: Something like that.
0: Yeah. So look out for your check, though.
1: You know, it's terrible, man, when they find these big companies like this, man. And it's a lot of money.
0: Yeah.
1: But, you know, in the broad scheme of things,
0: mm-hmm.
1: it's not a lot of money. All right? We got more. Chubb stuff.

0: of my SNAP beneficiaries out there. And obviously SNAP is the new term for
1: food stamps.
2: EBT.
0: A judge has ruled that the government cannot stop SNAP dollars from buying candy and sugary drinks. So you know that your man was the one trying to stop it, right?
2: RFK Jr.
0: The RFK Kennedy Jr. cat,
2: mm-hmm.
0: right? Because he is the Secretary of Health and Human Services. And he was making it, well, he was saying that he was going to do it where SNAP cannot buy candy and sugary drinks. Now, what happens with the Obama people is they try to do things that they just don't have the power to do. Right, but they do it, then it goes to the courts, and then they lose in the courts, and this is where we are. Okay,
2: you're talking about the Bush administration. You said Obama, talking about the Bush administration, right?
0: No, sorry, not Bush. The Trump administration.
2: Yes.
0: So, excuse me, sorry. The Trump administration. So, a U.S. District Judge, Amy Berman Jackson, said, you can't do it. You cannot do it. Right? You cannot say that SNAP people cannot buy candy and sugary drinks. Now, don't get me wrong. I want people to be healthy.
2: Yes.
0: Right? And candy and sugary drinks are bad for kids.
2: Definitely.
0: But people still have, you know, what's the word? Just like freedom of speech, they got a freedom of whatever they're going to do for themselves and what they're going to do and put in their bodies. Okay? What I would want people to be healthier instead of candy and sugary drinks, fruits, vegetables, of course. But it is what it is. You know, it is what it is. And SNAP used to limit what kind of cereal you could buy.
2: Yeah.
0: Right? You couldn't buy the big-time cereals like Captain Crunch and Fruity Loops. You had to buy more inexpensive bootleg cereal that has a lot of sugar in it.
2: Not the bootleg cereal.
0: No, seriously. These come in bags.
2: Yeah. Yeah, I know you're talking about. Yeah.
0: You know what I'm saying? So I get that it should be regulated to be a little healthier. That was Michelle Obama's thing.
2: She was big on that one.
0: She was very big. But this is where we are.
2: Yeah.
0: This is where we are. So eat up, kids.
2: Get all the candy you want.
0: Eat up all the candy you want, man. Sugary drinks.
2: Oh, man.
0: Which we don't want you to have.
2: Absolutely not.
0: All right? We got more, man. The Chubb Rock Show. Chubb.

0: All right, people. I want to give a big shout out to a lady that I know very. I actually got a, had a chance to do a movie with her, actually. And that is Jasmine Guy. Cool. You can check out the movie right now on Tubi. It's called 90 Days Past Due. Right?
1: It was, it's out.
0: It's out. Oh. It was produced by Dana Dane. I'm in the movie. Ed Lover's in the movie. Nice, funny, feel-good movie. But I'm going to give a big shout out to Jasmine Guy. She honored a dear friend of hers, Felicia Rashad, as a tribute to Felicia Rashad's 78th birthday.
1: The queen, man.
0: Right? She turned 78, man. She's also a Gemini, by the way.
1: Claire Huxtable?
0: Claire Huxtable.
1: Claire Huxtable's a Gemini?
0: She's a Gemini.
1: I didn't know that, man.
0: You know what I'm saying? So, obviously, you know, from The Cosby Show. And obviously, Jasmine Guy from A Different World. Both shows produced by Bill Cosby, of course.
1: Yep.
0: You know what I'm saying? And, of course, her sister, Debbie Allen, who was the director of A Different World. They kept it all in the family, man. But 78 for Felicia Rashad, man.
1: Let me tell you.
0: You know, bro. And she is so beautiful, that lady.
1: Definitely beautiful, man. Every now and again, I sit down and I watch a couple episodes of The Cosby Show.
0: She was gorgeous in that show.
1: She was gorgeous in it, but the show, man, I know Cosby did his whatever nonsense he was accused of and whatever, but that show was way ahead of its time, man.
0: That show was a perfect show.
1: Perfect
0: Such
1: show,
0: a
1: man.
0: Perfect depiction.
1: Yes.
0: Of a black family.
1: Of the black family, man. I mean, the characters, the guest characters they had come on there. The episode I saw on there was my man from Trinidad, Dr. Hyman, you know what I mean?
0: Yeah.
1: And they was cooking and callaloo and all that kind of stuff, man. It's such a great show, man. And of course, you know, what was heartfelt watching that, man, was to watch when Theo stepped on the stage, man.
0: Yeah. That was terrible.
1: Couldn't imagine that Theo is not around anymore,
0: Theo,
1: man.
0: The whole situation is such a bad situation, man, because Cosby created, and all the characters there,
1: yeah,
0: and actors, they created something perfect.
1: Perfect, yeah.
0: You know what I'm saying? Especially Felicia Rashad, as mom of that show.
1: Yes.
0: You know what I'm saying? And it's just
1: the chemistry, man.
0: Yeah.
1: Between them two.
0: It's very hard to put that together.
1: Yeah.
0: God put that one together.
1: Definitely.
0: All the kids were perfect.
1: Yep.
0: For that show. All right, man. Musical history with DJ Frost. And happy birthday, Felicia Rashad. Okay? When we come back. Chubster.
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for a little musical history. Chubby and the boy DJ Frost, Frost, Frost, man, Frost, Frost, Frost. All right, Ruthless Records, 1988. All right, it is from that album, Easy Does It. It is Eazy-E featuring Dr. Dre, MC Ren. And the song, We Want Easy. Where'd they get this from? Frost!

0: What's up?
1: Why you wear your pants like that?
0: I wear my pants like this for easy access, baby. Yeah, that's right.

0: We want Easy by Eazy-E featuring Dr. Dre and MC Ren from that Easy Does It album, Ruthless Records, 1988. Now, they went to the funk, baby. Warner Brothers Records, 1977, produced by George Clinton. The name of the album is, the name is Bootsy, baby. It is Bootsy's Rubber Band. And, of course, the song is called The Name is Bootsy, Baby. Close!
1: Oh,

0: Bootsy. Right, from Bootsy's Rubber Band. The name is Bootsy, baby. It's the name of the album. Warner Brother Records, 1977. Dr. Dre and, of course, that Yellow Boy did that music for We Want Easy from that Easy Does It album. Easy E featuring Dr. Dre and MC Ren. Ruthless Records, 1988. A little musical history. Chubbuck and the boy DJ Frost. Frost, man, Frost, Frost.
1: Attention ATL parents, coaches, and fans. 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

0: 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All the great things that we got going on, especially for the summer. And I want to give a big shout to Marvin Dixon. He's home with some Kleenex.
1: Soft, man.
0: Man, yo, he's a sucker. You know what I'm saying? And, of course, Eduardo's in the building.
1: I'm here, man. Still a few more, about a week or so, man, for our National Caribbean American Heritage Month. So big up all of my island massive out there.
0: Caribbean muffins.
2: Stop different. Thank you, Don.
1: And still a few days for Men's Mental Health Awareness Month, man. So big up to all my fellas out there. And you can follow me on Instagram. I am Ed the Gemini, all one word. Follow me, and I'll follow you back.
0: Very nice. Rob Swinger.
2: Rob Swinger's here. I'm going to say this quote again. A lot of people hit me up about it, but there is your ugly truth, and there are your beautiful lies. Anyway, the name is Rob Swinger, the spelling R-O-B-S-W-I-N-G-A on all flat platforms. Hit me out. We'll hit you back.
0: Big shout to DJ Frost. DJ Frost 82 on Instagram, Facebook. And, of course, big shout to the brethren, DJ Red Dread.
3: Russ
0: is an Army veteran. 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
0: All right. 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
0: Enjoy your birthday, baby girl. 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All right? 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
1: This rhyme, this time, is one of a kind, blowing your mind like only the Candyman can. 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